0: come through the 1-2-3 traffic.
1: Westbound
2: 5356044, 5356044. 7331, can you go again? You're coming in low and static.
0: In westbound 2681, with New Hampshire 5756044, 5356044.
2: 2006.

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0: Me 284.3 eastbound Munich Ridge, John Robert Union 1753, repeating John Robert Union 1753.
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1: 321, guys.
0: 249 over 7 eastbound. David Edward Sam, 4259.
1: 36-2028.

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0: 7, thanks, sir. Show me out with a disabled vehicle at 216 westbound. He's gonna need a tow. No, there, it's a flight fire.
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2: That'll be Lakia Smith, Lincoln Edward, Tom Ida, Adam, last name Smith, common spelling, and the phone number is going to be 407-453-6131. She said we have a tour out.

0: 327, set.
1: Okay, 285 eastbound New York Ridge, Mary Charles Union 6375 to Mary Charles Union 6375.
0: 2056.

Eastbound 274 over 6, Newbridge, Lincoln, William Adams, 6108, Elder 3, 6108.

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0: 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That works, going to be 75-350, 75-350.
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2: What's your ETA to event 462?
1: Nobody called me on it. Where is it?
2: 216 westbound.
1: The event in time?
2: Going to be event 462 at 216 westbound. It is going to be a black sedan, unknown mechanical.
1: What is the time?
2: Originally 20:52.
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2: 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Syracuse, 7-3-2-5, copy last.
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0: Dash is 3, W3.
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0: 7431, traffic. Eastbound 265 over to you with your trailer plate, Adam Williams 6565, AW6565.
1: Go again with your 55.
0: Westbound 6565.
1: Westbound 265 over 5.

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1: 737, guys.
0: 7325 is down at the break. If you want to relay the info to me, I can give it to him.
1: 3 speed. We got a report of a property damage AA at 211 over 6 eastbound. It's going to be a Mazda CX-90 versus a Bear. Negative injuries, still will be en route. Standing by for a report. There, the Bear is on the right shoulder. Nothing further.
0: 3 speed.
1: Thank you. 2218.

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0: Eastbound is going to be a black Mazda versus a bear. Negative on injuries. Tow is in route. Standing by for reports. That bear is on the shoulder.
1: Received. I'm at 203 right now. You're still scratching.
0: Received. 2221.

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1: Stafford 3-4-3.
0: Copy 282.2 eastbound, New York Reds, King Nora Charles 8645, into King Nora Charles 8645.
1: 2235. Copy 7.

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0: Copy, it's being loaded up right now, and then we're going to relocate from a tandem lap for safety.
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1: 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It's going to be in the median.
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1: Syracuse.
0: 283.2 eastbound, New York Reg, John Frank Boyd, 8909, John Frank Boyd, 8909.
1: 23 left.

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1: 7355.
0: I'm at a traffic stop. I'll be in front of Manchester Maintenance with New York, Mary Boy Mary, 1400.
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0: 7-3-4-3-6, Shadow Step. I'll be out at 286.4 westbound with Massachusetts Ridge, 5 Sam Robert Charles 95, 5 Sam Robert Charles 95.
1: 2345.

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1: 7355.
0: When you're clear of that, I got a property damage for you.
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0: What's the 55 in details for that AA you have?
1: It's located 344 over 7 eastbound. A red Ford Ranger struck a deer. No injuries, no kills.

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1: Seven three two one seven three four three post 22 36 74. 7317340 plus 21 2 7 4 3 1 2 3 7 3 0 6 7 3 5 5 plus 22 3 1 2 3 5 0 3 0 0 4 6.

0: Delta 338, yes, what's up?
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3: 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I'm going to handle that car gear accident at 344 for 7355. Can I get time and SY number?
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0: 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Can I get a VET number for a proper check on Fort Byron? You can show me clear also.
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1: In westbound River 3 with you, Brad, John King, Lincoln, 5088, JKL, 5088.
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0: 3868 Syracuse. The driving lane westbound from 330.550 to 331.775 will be closed to approximately 0800 for guardrail repair.
1: Okay, stand by for event.

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0: Zero 400 R46.

0: New York State, the way 30 carriage, 36, Syracuse, all safe, please stand by for 5 minutes, plus realignment, acknowledge this vehicle. 7338, post 13, 198220.
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0: 7341 post 15 26 36 7340 post 17 286 306 7340 post 17 286 306.
1: Mark.
0: 7306 post 18 306 327. 7355 post 19 327 340.
1: 3344.
0: 050 0.

0: 30 Syracuse.
1: 30.
0: You're hearing on a car deer accident, 334 on the westbound. 334 on the westbound. I got one on the shoulder with the four ways with a deer in front of it.
1: What kind of car is it?
0: Yeah, I'm ahead of it now. It was a darker color four-door sedan. Let's see if I can back up here and just make sure there's no injuries for you.
1: Yeah, Cherokee 7355.
2: 7355, I got you.
1: 5-6-6.

0: Syracuse, this is going to be a gray looking SUV here, Ohio plate, King Henry Paul, 4857.
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0: Five, 4-6 to Syracuse, wind quarter.
1: 3-5-4-7,
0: go ahead. I have a westbound driving lane from milepost 254.9 to 257.2 to 1400 for pavement repair and bridge inspection.

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0: Yeah, no injuries. The vehicle looks like it's drivable.
1: Copy, no injuries, no stuff. 7355, copy.

0: 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Got tired and ran the right lane, 200 eastbound.
1: 7325 Syracuse, that's my pulse.
0: Received the head, John, here as West 5, even at 5 a.m. Not sure what happened there. If you can get there,
1: 200 east.
0: That's affirmative.
1: What's the event number?
0: Event 5252 at 558.

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1: Go ahead.
0: Got a report of an AA, exit 40 eastbound. A Dodge Journey came in via ADT, automatic crash on station. No further.
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0: 53, 30 Carrick, 386, there is also police unit, stand by, friendly hour security check, 7321.
1: Seven three
0: one. 7301. 7306. 0603
1: Airport.

0: Syracuse, 7343.
1: Bolo for an erratic operator, 272 eastbound, going to be a grayish pickup truck, unable to maintain lanes, got a New York reg, Lincoln Adams Zebra 4151, Lincoln Adams Zebra 4151, returned on a brown 2020 Toyota Tacoma. Eve at number 57 at 604. Yeah, 6057355, good.
2: Can I get time and have flight number?
1: It's gonna be SY260725, SY260725, time of call, 553, are you on
2: seat?
1: Toyota 606.

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1: 7340.
0: Is there any update with that crash detection?
1: That's negative, just the one call.

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0: I was able to make contact with that person. It's going to be no accident, just a DP flat tire. Start and pull.
1: Copy, you have a mile marker.
0: That's affirmative, they're going to be 306.5 westbound.
1: Proceed. 73406, is there any update with that erratic?
0: That's negative, no updates on the erratic.
1: Yeah, about time for the TV.
0: Event 5454 at 0600.

8-0, Syracuse. Anything on, I got a white SUV with a front end smashed in on it here, eastbound at Manchester.

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1: Did you stop and check on that one?
0: Yeah, I'm pulling up on it now. It's 339.8. I don't see any other vehicles. Stand by, I'm going to check for injury. It's still partially on the ramp here.
1: Which ramp is that?
0: It's going to be right at the end of the eastbound A ramp.

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1: 340.
0: Can we get the next available company service for that flat tire?
1: Yeah, I'm trying to get a hold of Pullins now. They're not answering. I'll drive.
0: Receipt. 3-0 Syracuse.
1: 3-0.
0: Yeah, it's going to be another card here, and we're going to need a tow off here. There's no injuries. It's a small white SUV. Lincoln Boy Edward, 1805. One occupant.
1: Syracuse 7355, you copy?
2: Hey, firm, I copy.
0: Syracuse, if you can have that tow expedite, he's still partially in the ramp here.

0: Roger.
1: Design unit call. 7343, be advised, I patrol to Desert Post. 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
0: 622.

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1: 7340.
0: Any update with a tow company service?
2: Yeah, I just got off the phone with them. They're going to be en route now.
0: Received the ETA on that.
2: It's going to be about 20 to 30.
0: Listed. Is there a time and event for that erratic?
2: For the one that was assigned to 7343.
0: Disregard that.

Yeah, calling. I can't copy. 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
1: Got a fare for pickup at 211.7 eastbound, right shoulder.
0: Received.
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0: You can show me clear that DB tow off of the opposite side of the road. 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

0: New York State 3 is ready, Carrier X-36, Syracuse, all state police units. 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Negative right of the curfew, 7332, post 13, 198224.
1: Thank you. 3255.
0: 7333, post 14, 224, 249.
1: 3236.
0: 7305, post 15, 249, 274.
2: 3317.
0: 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You're coming in low volume, go again.
1: Post 17, 299, 324. 3244. 7344, post 18, 324, 350. 3270. 0731, R46. 7333.
0: check the exit 31 tandem lot brake swift tractor trailer. They were okay to stay there since they were out of time. They're going to be out of time now. They got to get going.

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1: 3822.
0: The deer has been removed at eastbound A-ramp at Manchester.

0: 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Radio check, mile marker 223 eastbound. 1, 2, 3, 4, 5.
1: I copy, clear with a little static. 1, 2, 3, 4, 5, how come?
0: Read your back loud, clear, thank you.
1: 0800. 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Got a plate similar to Charles King 52750, Charles King 52750, Tennessee Reg. 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

0: 3 seconds of time.
1: Eastbound passing wind from 300.2 to 299.7 will be closed till approximately 1200 for bridge inspection.
0: Event number 102. 102.

0: 3422 to Syracuse.
1: 3422.
0: Yes, that there at 211. Eastbound's been removed.
1: Received, take care of it.

0: Cherokee's up.
1: Can you get that truck description again? Looks like a GOA. 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
0: That's from, it's a Swift tractor trailer. Had a blown tire, but they were all supposed to get in service.
1: Copy. It's gonna be gone with the event of it.
0: It is event 392 at 1850 yesterday's date.
1: Copy.
0: That is one.

0: 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Is event 42 all clear?
1: Not yet, picking it up now, will be soon.

0: 3568 Syracuse, lane closure. 3568, go ahead. We got a westbound driving lane closure from milepost 244 to 244.9. To close to approximately 1300 hours for survey.
1: Event number 111,
0: 111. 111, repeat.
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1: 368. Event number 42 is now open to traffic.
0: 8:30.

0: Syracuse 7344. Check on a DB box truck, 332 over 6 westbound. Gonna be a yellow truck.
1: You're calling it broken, can you repeat that please?
0: Can you check on a DB 332.6 westbound, a yellow box truck?

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1: Syracuse on.
0: Can you repeat that traffic? You're coming in broken.
1: Can you check on a DB box truck 332.6 westbound?

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1: 3769.
0: Dude, you close out here at number 102 and show the passing lane, reopen the traffic, please.
1: That's 2850.

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1: 7305.
0: You can show me clear, I couldn't locate that vehicle.
1: 3682.

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1: 3468.
0: The eastbound passing lane from 231.975. It's 232.975 to 231.450. It's close for rail repair, so approximately 1400.
1: That was still 1300?
0: That's affirmative.

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0: 7344. Anything on this box truck at 332.6 West?
1: I'm on scene. They'll be on their way shortly. You go ahead with the time and event.
0: Okay. Event number 11E at 837. Do you remember what time you're on scene?
1: Received,
0: thank you.

0: 7344. When you clear from that box truck at the tandem lot at Geneva, got a white Kenworth tractor trailer, company name Winners. Maintenance supervisor going by stated truck's been in there the last few days with running lights on, vehicle not running. 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

man, when you come in the westbound T at Manchester, a car hit the Route 21 bridge sign there.

0: 7344, sir.
1: 7344.
0: I'll be clear from this box truck. You can show me en route to the Geneva lot.
1: Received, en route to Geneva Tandem. Ken, what's going to be a white Kenworth or Winners?

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1: 7305,
0: Cat. 216 westbound with New York, Mary Adam 02856, that's New York, MAZ2856 at 268 westbound.
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0: I talked with the driver, he's all set. He's just waiting for a load. He's been advised that you go ahead with time and event.
1: Okay, that's received. It's going to be on event 144 with initial time of 9:22.

344. Quadruple 3 eastbound. Got a great Nissan Altima. New York fleet of Mary David DuBois, 1538, all over the road. It's registered out of Geneva. On event 161 at 953.

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0: Do you have anything on a DB at 274? It's gonna be a red Dodge minivan.
1: That's a firm. Front flat on a red Chrysler Town and Country. 561 just around. Should be there in about 5-6 minutes.

0: 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RQ, 7305.
1: Two five eight point eight
0: westbound. Got a report of a silver Toyota Camry, New York plate of Lincoln, a Victor 7465. Registered at a Herkimer. Cutting caller off and brake checking. Nothing further. On event 163, 1006.

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1: On 8.9 eastbound, I got a Chevy truck with a trailer. Trailer had a backhoe. The backhoe hit the overpass. Debris from the boom of the backhoe struck a car behind it. No injuries, possible tow. Calling maintenance and bridge engineer now. He's not exactly sure which overpass. It's got to be in that area. If you can find out for me which one it is.
2: Copy, I'll let you know.

0: 7388 at Syracuse.
1: 7388, yeah, that's correct. 318.9 eastbound. Stated it's the overpass prior to where he is. Got a backhaul with a boom that struck the overpass. Debris from the boom struck a car behind it.
0: 3CW now.
2: At 316 Syracuse, could you repeat the location of that bridge strike?
1: It's going to be 318.9 eastbound, 318.9 eastbound. I'm trying to find where something is close to that. Could possibly be the Blackbrook Road overpass, not really sure.

0: guys hear that bridge hit?
1: Yeah, Gordon, I just swung around at 305, heading back west.
0: Alright, I'm headed out here in a second.

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0: 7388,
1: I'll show you out. We're still in the haven't determined which overpass you struck.
0: Affirmative. I cannot.
1: I received

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I haven't heard any of those details.

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1: 870.
0: The vehicle that hit the bridge, has it been stopped?
1: Confirm 318.9 eastbound CV is out with it currently. Still trying to determine which overpass it struck.
0: The vehicle is 318 westbound.
1: 318.9 eastbound.
0: 3-2.

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0: Any additional calls on the erratic?
1: That's a negative, just the one call. I'll mark it clear on event 163.
0: Can I hear the primary call, please?
1: Yep, time of that call was at 10:06.
0: Copy that.
1: Welcome, 747.

0: 371 to Syracuse.
1: 371.
0: Yeah, I am confirming this vehicle did strike the Blackbrook Road overpass, 319.19, over the driving lane. Looks like minimal damage, small dent.
1: Is received, thank you.

0: 7388. To advise, just to confirm, he did strike the Black Brook overpass at 319.1.
1: Affirmative, I wasn't able to confirm with the image yet, but that's what both of the drivers say.
0: 371 says there's a small dent under the right lane.

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1: Can I get SY number, time of event, and a PDN?
2: Are we going to need a tow out there for either one of these vehicles?
1: Negative. No tow needed.
2: Okay, we are going to post this at 319.1 eastbound. It's going to be an initial time of call at 10:31. Your SY number is 0727. And for a dent in the overpass along with maintenance, property damage number 3-2035E. 3-2035E.
1: Copy.

0: 3568, Syracuse.
1: 3528, was it?
0: 3568. That is event 111, the driving lane closure. That is now a passing lane closure in the same location to approximately 1400 hours.
1: Moving to left lane, received.

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1: 735.
0: Be advised, this vehicle entered at Manchester, and Manchester Maintenance is going to check the rest of the bridges from east to this location.
1: Is affirmed, enter that into the event.

0: 7388.
1: Be advised, I'll be escorting this vehicle to the Port Byron service area.
0: Received, escorting to Port Byron.

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1: Event 5-1, that is now changed. The driving lane is open, the passing lane is closed.
0: Event 5-1 going to left lane, received.

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1: 7335.
0: I'll be eastbound, exit 35, A ramp, New York, Lincoln Boy Adam 2466. Repeating, Lincoln Boy Adam 2466.
1: That's received. Left 51.

7335, Syracuse clear, back in service. It is received, 1157. 7329, have you or anybody cleared from that bridge strike yet? Or are you still all out there?

0: at 316 Syracuse. If you haven't already, you can show me clear from that red stripe.
1: Do we know if state police is still on scene? I know CV took it to Fort Byron.
0: Everything was removed from the side of the road and taken to Fort Byron.
1: Okay, so you're the last everyone's clear from that area. Clear the 158.

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1: 735, guys.
0: 326.6 East Ohio, John David George, 4071. It's a Honda Black Odyssey minivan. States, they've already spoke with you and you have a tone rope.
1: Absolutely, just got off the phone with her, 568-30 en route.
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2: I'm checking the area, event 229. Negative contact at this point. Are you able to reach out to the Patriot and see where they're at?
0: Proceed, I'll attempt to do so. Command system maintenance.

0: Syracuse 568, I'm on the phone with the patron. They confirmed they're at mile marker 326.6 on the left shoulder.
1: 10-4, I was originally sent to 327.6, so I'm headed that way from 328 now.

0: 5-6-8 Syracuse, I'll be arriving at event 229.
1: There is a Enterprise truck that looks like it may have hit a bridge at 329.2. He's not under the bridge, he's driving down the thruway eastbound.
2: What is this?
1: 368.
2: Is this eastbound or westbound?
1: Eastbound, just about to go by the Geneva interchange.
2: Received, and that was an Enterprise box truck?
1: Correct.
2: Syracuse 7344, did you copy that? Syracuse 368, can you get the license plate on that box truck?
1: Yeah, I can. I just need a minute here.
2: Syracuse 7344.
1: 7329, what was that?
2: 329.2 eastbound Enterprise box truck hit an overpass, did not stop. 3868 is behind it. They're attempting to get the license plate.
1: Yeah, let's...
2: Syracuse 7329, you broke up.
1: 7329, it's going eastbound, correct?
2: That's affirmative.
1: I'm at the Junius Pond service area, I'll be out on the look for if I can get some more information.
2: Syracuse 368, you have a license plate?

0: Syracuse 3868. The plate is 36219. N is in ANC, G is in Gary.
1: What state is that plate?
0: New York.
1: Syracuse 7329, did you copy that?
0: It was all static.
1: New York plate 36219, Nora George.
0: Copy, do you see a passage and evac it? Just going past the Geneva exit, coming up the hill here. We're right behind them, so you'll see us. We'll turn into GP. Copy. Just make sure you just get off the exit and stay behind them, and I'll pull more. 360 to knock it off.
1: There, 27344. We had a box truck strike an overpass at 329.2 eastbound. Continue driving eastbound. 3868 is currently following it. They passed the Geneva exit.
0: Sitting at the 324 over 75 U-turn, waiting for him.

0: 380-381. You're aware of this bridge, strike 329.2 eastbound, possibly?
1: Affirmative, I'm 338 heading that way.

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1: 7329.
0: I would have that vehicle officially stopped at mile marker 323 over 4 eastbound.
1: That's affirmed.
0: It's kind of significant damage to the top of the trailer.
1: Receive significant damage to the top of the trailer.

any maintenance unit with this bridge strike. You got in touch with 3868, just trying to verify whether he saw what bridge overpass they struck, if they did or not.

0: 568 Syracuse.
1: 3868, did you witness the strike of the overpass?
2: Negative, just saw the top of the triangular field back.
1: That's received.

0: 7388. Alright, be advised, the tow you originally called is not, that's not their area. Did they show up, or what, do we know what we're doing?
1: Negative, no one's driving through yet, we're standing by waiting for them. The trailer's standing.
0: Confirmed. They were waiting to hear from you, the other company that you called, because I guess they advised you that that wasn't their area?
1: Negative. When I called them, I asked if it was their area. So we'll need a tow for this trailer.
0: All right. Can you give me specifics on it so I can get the appropriate tow out to you?
1: Affirmative. It's a DBWR of 25,000 pounds. It has a front loader with a accessory excavator on the back.
0: About how long is it?
1: I'll have to get back in that. It's a two-axle trailer.
0: All right, received.

0: 7.
1: 388, we're going to go with 569 since the original occurrence was in their area. I gave them the specifics already en route.
0: Received, it's a 30 foot trailer. What's the garage name of 569?
1: That's going to be Featherly.
0: Received. I'll advise the driver. I'm going to be here. Did I hear there was a truck on the bridge strike?
1: That's going to be a possible bridge strike. We never saw the actual strike. He did have significant damage to the top of his box truck. 7329 is currently with it at 323.4 eastbound.
0: 3, 3, 7, 7.

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0: 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Event number 125 is now open to traffic.
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1: What time on event number 244?
0: 1406.

3822 Elon. Go ahead. 339.5, just before you get to Manchester, on the right shoulder, piece of pipe for pickup there. 339.5 on the left. You can grab those cones right by the bridge there too, there's two cones. Yeah, we planned on that.

0: Unit Quillen, that's clear.
1: 7. All clear with the event 231.
0: Receive, go ahead.
1: 0027, license plate, H as in Henry, E as in George, C as in Ken, 7350, New York plate.
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0: Affirmative 568.
1: 68, I'll show you on a 1424. 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
0: What's your 55?
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0: It's disregard. 7329.
1: 7329, I'm out with that vehicle at 323.
0: I just want to advise you, coming up on 299 westbound, got a large coach bus unable to maintain speed. I got nothing further on it. Just keep an eye. I know you're out there.
1: Copy.

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1: Okay, standard box truck?
0: Yes.
1: That's received, so get a heavy started.

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1: 7354.
0: Mile marker 272 westbound. Looks like there's going to be mattress debris in the roadway. It's caused a pretty big traffic jam. I'm unable to get it out of the roadway.
2: Are you
0: 3612 is done.
2: Do you copy last mattress on the roadway 272 left?
0: Receive.
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0: 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Can you give me a code B?
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0: 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I'll have one under tow on event 283, and I'll code B with completion.
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1: 5-3, 15-58.

Syracuse to 7333. Can you check the area of 245 eastbound? Getting reports of a DB on the right shoulder with a possible tire in the roadway. Here, I'm speaking with Dr. Garrett. 16 Dresser, thank you.

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1: 7305.
0: What do you have at 245?
1: Got a report of a DV on the right shoulder with a tire on the roadway.
0: Can you please repeat that?
1: At 245 eastbound, I have a DV reported on the right shoulder with a tire in the center lane.
0: Copy, I'm not far from that. I'll start that way. What's the event in time?
1: Alright, it's going to be event 303 at 1603. So, 7333, happy left.
0: I got it, thank you.

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1: Okay, were you able to check the area 25
0: for the
1: truck
0: On your next plane, can you stop in at Fort Byron service area at the mobile for a south property?

0: 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I could use an emergency unit or maybe maintenance to help me out with getting that tire. It's a little bit of traffic.
1: Maintenance is not on 7333. 7332 Syracuse. I'll start that way from 228.

0: 554.
1: Over by 293. I think this is about to be information when I drop.
2: I got that tire removed. I'm going to go talk to the driver, see what they need.
0: 332, copy.
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You get a broken nose, 240 left with a gray RAV4 pulled over.

7305 Syracuse. Yeah, go ahead and start road service to my location in case you haven't started it yet. 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

0: 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Can you just take in that?
1: That's okay.

0: 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Just to confirm, 278 westbound on the westbound side.
1: Give me 278 westbound. They were just standing there, so unknown which direction they're walking.

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I'll be on scene at Fort Myers, Syracuse.

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0: Was this seen on camera or called in by a passerby, or do we have a description?
1: It's going to be a third party passing. It's going to be a white male and a white female with dark hair.
0: I got nothing from a mile each direction. Can I find an event?
1: 32, it's event 318 at
0: 16. 32, that'll be clear.

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1: Property damage 336.5 west on right shoulder, report escape into the guide rail. Report only.
2: Copy, that was 336 westbound.
1: 336.5 west.

0: 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Note, he said 240 westbound. I'll take the event in time.
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0: 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If you can go ahead with the F line over.
1: F-line number 260729, repeating 260729. Response time was 1702. Got a property damage number of 3-20359.

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0: You still at Port Byron, are you clear?
1: I'll be clear. Can I get a SY number for the fellow property and have a list?
0: It's going to be event 306, time of call is 1606. Your SY number will be 260730. Do we have a name on this credit card?
1: Negative.
0: Okay.

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1: T-Bow for an unseen vehicle, 293 westbound, got a white tractor trailer, smoke coming out of the trailer.
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1: 7331, how do you read?
0: 7331, I read you. I'm looking for 7321 or 7340. Can you check the area of exit 34A westbound? We have a report of a patron that pulled over just before the exit and was peeing on the side of the road. He's currently an erratic operator before, higher to speed, aggressive driving. So we've got 373 at 1901, no vehicle description.

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I'm in 3T42. 3T9206.

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1: 21.
0: Just got another call from the same patron. They exited the vehicle continuing westbound, last minute 284 westbound. It's a white work truck. Partial plates Robert Adams 3606.
2: George, Robert Adams 36.
0: We've got Robert Adams 3606, unknown state, not coming back.
2: Received. I'll head that way.
0: 19-09.

0: 37325. Clean collision is out. They're going to need some traffic control. They're going to have to back down the roadway to get a heavy tow off.
1: 3-2, can I also get an event number for Fox Ticket on United States?
0: 380. 370 on 1855.
1: Wait.
0: 1870.

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1: Yeah, it's running all the way down to the end of my pelvis. Negative results on that duty call.
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